0: 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Hashtag no todo está dicho.
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ice for their fever. You're the only thing I ever want anymore. We'll be like coffee and flowers. Try not to wonder what the weather will be. I figured out what we're missing.

fog began the morning. The sun ate through the gloom like a single hole punch in a piece of card. No cartoon beams of light. Past the townhouse, straight to Central Station. The first time you were dropped off in your brother's car. I don't think it's luck that we stayed in touch. Pale pink petals touch the surface of the pool, and the curves of the contours remind me of your absence. My eyes are bleached, strip lighting sparking on and off, blinking lashes suspended above. The cab driver barely resembles his photograph, beneath the plastic laminate and its curling edges. I wonder how else the years have marked him. This country goes on and on.

I hope you die peacefully in your sleep. Just kidding. I hope it hurts like you hurt me. I hope

0: pink whip. Even the soul who parks that pink whip in the YMCA parking lot has a YMCA membership and works it.
1: Wants to feel the burn.
0: Wants a
1: hot body.
0: Under that great suit, behind those dark sunglasses, down here in Nashville where the city slick of the north mixes with the sassy kink of the south. Like slow spun cotton candy is both hard and soft. 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

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Today would have been my grandpa's 101st birthday.

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The days get longer and the nights smell green. I guess it's not surprising, but it's spring and I should leave.

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And it's like, no, not really.

0: We gonna drop this next bomb for a money-making player that ain't with us no more.
1: Yeah, Notorious B.I.G.
0: Hell no! We gonna do this for a gang-banging thug that never seen it coming.
1: Yeah, Tupac Shakur.
0: Nah, bitch! I'm talking about motherfucking Falco and shit!
1: What? Falco?

0: shit. Here comes Pac-Man.
1: Hey, Pac-Man. What's up?
2: Me, you bitches. I'm high on crack. Want a freebie?
1: No, Pac-Man. Drugs are bad.
0: Nope. Can't help you, man.

The winds of change are blowing wild and free. You ain't seen nothing like me yet. I could make you happy, make your dreams come true.

0: Good. Sorry, were you sleeping?
1: No, I just laying down here. Yeah.
0: Yeah.
1: How's it going?
2: He said what he really, really would like would be to put a garden in.
3: Well, yeah, he said that whole backyard, an acre, half an acre, he put in any kind of a garden,
2: well,
3: you know?
2: Well, he would like that.
3: Yeah.

0: a machine waiting me. If you guys will get the purse.
1: Yeah, right.
0: I might go down to that if I was invited.
1: Tell him to bring his glass with him.
0: I said, this one just showed up.
2: Nearly 2 months. And,
3: what they say, mind my own business, eh? Okay, Scott. Talk later.

0: Give me a call, but I'm not sure about my pager. Thank you.
1: Well, I think you guys were going to get smokes during that.